0: Only know you've been high when you're feeling low. Only hate the road when you're missing home. Only know you love her when you let her go. And you let her go.
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3: 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Strictly bitch, she don't play around. Cover much ground, cocaine by the pound. 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